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NAFDAC has warned Nigerians against importing alcohol energy drinks seized by authorities in Ghana. Troops have killed a notorious bandit commander and dispersed over 300 armed bandits in Zamfara State. 8 suspects have been arrested in connection with the abduction of students in Oyo State who were rescued yesterday. The United States has imposed fresh sanctions on Iran, details shortly.

My name is Muhammad Umar Kegama. Today is Saturday, the 26th of Al-Muharram, 1448 after Hijrah, which is equivalent to the 11th of July, 2026. Now the details of the news. President Bola Ahmed Tinubu has again chosen his current vice president, Kashim Shettima, as his running mate for the 2027 presidential election under the All Progressive Congress, APC. The APC confirmed this in a post on its official account after receiving the completed nomination forms of both the presidential and vice-presidential candidates. The party's national chairman, Professor Nan Tawe, received the nomination forms during a ceremony held in Abuja. President Tinubu's special advisor on political affairs, Ibrahim Masari, presented the documents on the president's behalf. The APC said the nomination forms will now be submitted to the Independent National Electoral Commission, INEC, to complete the remaining stages of the nomination process. The announcement follows weeks of speculation that President Tinubu might replace Vice President Shettima with another politician from northern Nigeria because of the controversy surrounding the Muslim ticket. President Bola Ahmed Tinubu has assured Nigerians that they will soon begin to experience the positive impact of his administration reforms. He said the government's policies are designed to benefit every Nigerian and lay the foundation for lasting development and economic prosperity. The president made the remarks during the inauguration of a political support group in Abuja. Represented by the president of the Senate, Godswill Akpabio, Tinubu said his administration deliberately chose the difficult path of implementing tough reforms to rescue Nigeria and build a better future for its citizens. Since assuming office on May 29, 2023, the Tinubu administration has introduced major economy reforms, including the removal of fuel subsidies and the unification of the foreign exchange market in an effort to revive the economy. Although these policies have generated hardship for many Nigerians in the short term, the president maintained that they will produce long-term benefits. In his message, Tinubu stressed that every great nation is built through the contributions of its citizens and communities, adding that sustainable democracy requires honesty, public engagement, and the fulfillment of government promises. He also said reform is not a one-time event, but a continuous journey that demands patience and commitment with the ultimate goal of creating a better quality of life, more opportunities and sustainable development for future generations. Nigerian security operatives have recorded a major breakthrough after rescuing the students and teachers who were abducted in Oyo State while also arresting a suspect linked to the crime. Reports indicate that the success followed a special operation carried out by security personnel after weeks of intelligence gathering. During the raid, security forces exchanged gunfire with the kidnappers, killing some of them and arresting eight others. Following the operation, all the kidnapped students and teachers were rescued and safely reunited with the authorities for primary medical attention and care. President Bola Ahmed Tinubu commended the bravery and professionalism of the security personnel who carried out the rescue mission. He said the successful operation demonstrated the federal government's determination to continue fighting kidnappers and other criminal elements threatening the peace and security of the country. The president also congratulated the families of those rescued and assured Nigerians that his administration will continue taking such measures to protect lives and property across the nation. The students and teachers were abducted in May after armed men attacked three schools in Orire local government area of Oyo State. One teacher was killed during the attack. The federal government has announced plans to construct 20,000 housing units annually, revealing that nearly 15,000 housing units are currently at various stages of completion across the country. The government also reaffirmed its commitment to strengthening its partnership with the German Development Corporation to accelerate the delivery of affordable housing, promote sustainable urban development, and improve infrastructure in Nigeria. The Minister of Housing and Urban Development, Engineer Muttak Arabe Dharma, described this on Friday in Abuja while receiving a delegation from Germany led by Dr. Karin Jensen, Head of Cooperation at the German Embassy in Nigeria. According to the Minister, the partnership forms part of the implementation of President Bola Ahmed Tinubu's Renewed Hope agenda, particularly in the areas of affordable housing, urban renewal, and sustainable infrastructure development. Said the federal government remains committed to addressing Nigeria's housing deficit through strategic partnership with international development agencies and foreign governments.
Dharmavada revealed that the ministry is finalizing the National Social Housing Program, which is designed to provide affordable housing in all 774 local government areas across the country. He explained that the program will primarily target low-income earners, including teachers, healthcare workers, persons with disabilities, young families, and Nigerians in the diaspora seeking affordable home ownership opportunities. The minister also announced that the federal government will begin the redevelopment of at least 3 major informal settlements before the end of 2026 as part of its broader urban renewal program aimed at improving living conditions and modernizing Nigerian cities. Nigeria is holding discussions with Chinese authorities on how to benefit from China's advanced technology in tackling the country's security challenges. Nigeria's ambassador to China, retired Lieutenant General Abdurrahman Bello Dembozo, disclosed this in an exclusive interview with RFI Hausa. According to Ambassador Dembozo, the Permanent Secretary of Nigeria's Minister of Foreign Affairs, Ambassador Ahmed Umar Guloma, visited China this week, where he held high-level meetings focused on security issues affecting Nigeria and the wider Sahel region. He explained that the Nigeria security challenges extend beyond its borders and also affect neighboring countries, particularly those facing terrorism and other forms of violent extremism. He stressed that any lasting solution must involve countries within the Sahel region and the Lake Chad Basin. The ambassador noted that the widespread circulation of illegal weapons and the abuse of illicit drugs are among the major factors causing insecurity in Nigeria. He said these weapons are not manufactured in Nigeria, as they have spread widely across the country, making it necessary for Nigeria to adopt modern Chinese technology to strengthen its security operations. Dembozo added that China possesses advanced surveillance technology capable of monitoring activities over long distances, including equipment that can capture events from as far as 50 kilometers away. He also emphasized the need for a rapid response system that enables security agencies to respond immediately once threats are detected. The National Agency for Food and Drug Administration and Control, NAFDAC, has warned Nigerians against importing, distributing, or consuming two alcoholic energy drinks because of the health risks associated with the products. The agency issued the warning after receiving information from Ghana's Food and Drugs Authority, which recently confiscated about 140 boxes of the products during an enforcement operation in the Upper East region of the country. The affected products are Bell Ice Vodka Energy Drink and Cody's Vody Energy Mix. According to NAFDAC, the products have been banned because they combine alcohol with stimulant ingredients in a single drink, a mixture that health experts say poses serious risk to consumers. The agency explained that the stimulant ingredients can mask the effects of alcohol intoxication, causing people to consume more alcohol than they realize and increasing the likelihood of dangerous behavior. NAFDAC added that adolescents and young adults are particularly vulnerable to the harmful effects of these products, which include excessive alcohol consumption, impaired judgment, poor coordination, cardiovascular complications, dehydration, sleep disorders, and a higher risk of alcohol-related injuries and accidents. The agency therefore directed importers, distributors, wholesalers, retailers, and consumers to ensure that the products are neither imported into nor sold anywhere in Nigeria. It also urged beverage dealers to verify that all products offered for sale are duly registered with NAFDAC and comply with the agency's regulatory standards. Finally, NAFDAC encouraged members of the public to report any sighting of the products or any adverse health effects linked to their consumption to the nearest NAFDAC office for immediate action. The Kebbi State government has reaffirmed its decision to keep schools that were closed because of insecurity shut until the security situation improves. The schools were initially closed about 7 months ago following persistent security threats in the affected communities. In a statement issued on Thursday, the governor's special advisor on media and strategy, Abdullahi Idris, said the affected schools will remain closed until peace and security are fully restored in those areas. He urged residents not to politicize the government's decision, stressing that the safety and security of school children remain the administration's highest priority. The statement noted that Kebbi is not the only state to adopt such a measure,
pointing out that Borno and several other northern states facing similar security challenges have also temporarily closed schools. The government reiterated Governor Nasir Idris's commitment to restoring peace across the state, adding that all relevant stakeholders have been mobilized to support ongoing security efforts aimed at ending the crisis. Troops of Operation Fansanyama have killed a notorious bandit commander identified as Alhaji Tukur during a military operation in Zamfara State. The military also said that Nigerian Air Force fighter jets dispatched a convoy of over 300 armed bandits traveling on motorcycles after acting on credible intelligence. According to the operation spokesman Kenneth Aliwu Danja, the airstrike successfully prevented the bandits from launching planned attacks on several communities in Zamfara and neighboring Katsina State. So the operation followed reliable intelligence and was carried out jointly by ground troops and the Nigerian Air Force as part of ongoing efforts to eliminate criminal elements and restore peace in the region. The Zamfara State government has approved 6 months of paid maternity leave for female civil servants in a bid to promote exclusive breastfeeding and improve maternal and child health. The announcement was made by the State Head of Service, Alhaji Yakubu Haidara, while receiving a delegation from the civil society scaling up nutrition in Nigeria at the government house in Gusau. The delegation visited to advocate for the adoption of a 6 month maternity leave policy, increased funding for nutrition programs, and effective monitoring of budgetary allocations to ensure timely release of funds. Haidara said the approval reflects Governor Dauda Lawal's commitment to promoting exclusive breastfeeding and improving nutrition for infants and young children across the state. He noted that extending maternity leave will enable mothers to care for their newborns properly during the critical first 6 months of life, while also improving the health and well-being of both mother and child. The Chief of Army Staff, Lieutenant General Wadi Shaibu, has expressed concern over the declining number of young people from Nigeria's Southeast Geopolitical Zone enlisting in the Nigerian Army. He made the remarks during the passing out parade of the 90th regular recruit intake at the Nigerian Army Training Depot in Amasiri, Edo, Ebonyi State. General Shaibu said the number of applicants from the Southeast continues to fall, making it difficult for the region to fill its recruitment quota. He explained that the Army has repeatedly increased the recruitment slots allocated to the zone, but many of them remain unfilled because of the low turnout of qualified applicants. The Army Chief therefore appealed to traditional rulers, parents, community leaders, and other stakeholders in the Southeast to encourage young men and women to take advantage of the opportunities available in the Nigerian Army. Speaking on the newly established training depot, General Shaibu said the Amasiri Edo facility was commissioned on November 25, 2025. It is the first Army training depot in the Southeast and the third such facility in Nigeria. He said the federal government established the depot to promote national unity, provide equal opportunities for all regions, and strengthen the country's defense and security institutions. The news comes to you from the recent Current Affairs Department of Rahama Radio and 7.3 FM. 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The news will continue after the break.

0: Welcome back. A powerful windstorm has claimed the lives of 7 people and injured 53 others in Jigawa State. According to reports, the storm caused widespread destruction in more than 120 communities across 30 local government areas of the state. The executive secretary of the Jigawa State Emergency Management Agency, SEMA, Hanepi Akobo Fagam, confirmed the incident in a statement. He said the disaster destroyed about 5,405 houses in the affected areas. The local government areas impacted include Duse, Miga Ogoram, Brno Kudurengin, Kiawa Papara, Kirikasama Buji, Kaugama, Gumel, Gagarawa, and Sulatankarkar. Fagam disclosed that Duse recorded the highest number of fatalities was 4 deaths, while Miga, Ringin, and Sulatankarkar each recorded 1 death. Added that more than 47 primary and secondary schools were damaged, along with 3 health facilities and 2 police stations. The windstorm also destroyed property worth millions of naira, leaving many families displaced and in urgent need of humanitarian assistance. Before we move into the foreign scene, here's our correspondent with business news.
1: The Central Bank of Nigeria, CBN, is set to hold its Monetary Policy Committee meeting, where key decisions are expected to be made on interest rate, tackling inflation, and protecting the value of the naira. Economic experts believe the outcome of the meeting will have a direct impact on business activities, investment, and the country's economic policies. They also expect the decision to boost the confidence of foreign investors and international lending institutions while improving Nigerians' economic outlook and the living condition of citizens amid the current cost of living challenges. Dangote Petroleum Refinery is continuing effort to expand its operations in a bid to strengthen Nigeria's refining industry. The refinery is currently seeking to raise $1 billion from investors to increase its crude oil refining capacity. The expansion is expected to boost the domestic supply of petroleum products, reduce dependence on the fuel imports, create more employment opportunities, and further strengthen Nigeria's economy. Nigerians continue to record progress in the export of urea fertilizer to the global market due to rising international demand. Agricultural experts say the development will increase non-oil export earnings, promote industrial growth, and strengthen the country's foreign exchange reserves. The federal government also believes that growing demand for Nigerian produced urea will expand the country's presence in international markets and reinforce its position as one of the world's leading urea exporters. It has been Mubarak Hamza Adam reporting for Rahma Comprehensive News.
0: From the foreign scene, U.S. President Donald Trump has warned Iran that it will face devastating military action if it makes an attempt to assassinate him, since the United States Armed Forces are fully prepared to respond with overwhelming force. In a post on a social media platform, Trump said he had already issued the necessary directives, adding that the U.S. military was ready to completely destroy Iran if such an attack were ever carried out. The warning follows media reports claiming that Israeli intelligence agencies had uncovered an alleged new Iranian plot to assassinate the United States president. The report also came after anti-Trump banners and slogans were seen during the funeral procession of Iran's supreme leader Ayatollah Ali Khamenei. However, Iranian officials have repeatedly denied allegations that the country has any plan to assassinate Donald Trump. The United States has imposed fresh sanctions on several individuals and companies linked to Iran following renewed attacks on commercial vessels in the Strait of Hormuz. The U.S. Treasury Department announced those sanctions include Ali Ansari, an Iranian businessman and banker based in Dubai, who had previously been sanctioned by the United Kingdom over allegations of supporting Iran's Islamic Revolutionary Guard coup. The Treasury described Ansari as a key financial supporter of Iran's new leader, Mujtaba Khomeini, accusing him of diverting state funds into overseas business ventures and luxury assets for the benefit of senior government officials and members of the Revolutionary Guard. The Office of Foreign Assets Control also imposed sanctions on several Iranian currency exchange networks alleging that they facilitated billions of dollars in transactions on behalf of sanctioned Iranian banks through the use of front companies. The latest sanctions come amid renewed tensions between Washington and Tehran following the collapse of a temporary ceasefire. The foreign ministers of Egypt and Qatar have called on the United States and Iran to return to the negotiation table in an effort to ease the ongoing tensions between the two countries. The appeal follows a statement by U.S. President Donald Trump that Washington remains open to further negotiations with Tehran, despite saying that the temporary ceasefire has ended. In a statement, Egypt's Minister of Foreign Affairs said Foreign Minister Badr Abdul Atti and Qatar's Prime Minister and Foreign Minister Sheikh Mohammed bin Abdulrahman Al Thani discussed the regional security situation during a telephone conversation. Both leaders urged all parties to prioritize diplomacy, dialogue and peaceful negotiations to prevent further escalation. Egypt's foreign minister also held similar consultation with his counterparts in Kuwait, Bahrain and Jordan. Qatar's foreign ministry said Sheikh Mohammed reaffirmed the importance of pursuing diplomatic solutions to maintain peace and stability across the region.
2: Hello.

Trend the news recap of the headlines. NAFDAC has warned Nigerians against importing alcoholic energy drinks seized by authorities in Ghana. Troops have killed a notorious bandit commander and dispersed about 300 armed bandits in Zamfara State. 8 suspects have been arrested in connection with the abduction of students in Oyo State who were rescued yesterday. The United States has imposed fresh sanctions on Iran. On behalf of the news editor, Tukure, the DCA, Usman Ibrahim Detti, this is Muhammad Umar Kegama, thanking you for listening.

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Kajir number, Kajir which, Kajir Gorgo, Kajir. Listen, man, if you take good, for that one you can help you. For one time, Kajir, who will be in your angels? Don't be afraid. Don't be afraid. Don't be afraid. Don't be afraid. Don't be afraid. Don't be afraid. Don't be afraid. Don't be afraid. Don't be afraid. Don't be afraid. Don't be afraid. Don't be afraid. Don't be afraid. Don't be afraid. Don't be afraid. Don't be afraid. Don't be afraid. Don't be afraid. Don't be afraid. Don't be afraid. Don't be afraid. Don't be afraid. Don't be afraid. Don't be afraid. Don't be afraid. Don't be afraid. Don't be afraid. Don't be afraid. Don't be afraid. Don't be afraid. Don't be afraid. Don't be afraid. Don't be afraid. Don't be afraid. Don't be afraid. Don't be afraid. Don't be afraid. Don't be afraid. Don't be afraid. Don't be afraid. Don't be afraid. Don't be afraid. Don't be afraid. Don't be afraid. Don't be afraid. Don't be afraid. Don't be afraid. Don't be afraid.

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